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1: But by tomorrow morning, folks, the heat is really going to be a problem.
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2: 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I nailed that sucker down. 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

woke last night to the sound of thunder. How far off, I sat and wondered. Started humming a song from 1962. And it's funny how the night moves when you just don't seem to have as much to lose. Strange how the night moves.

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1: A 1970 sibling duo, the Carpenters, appeared on The Dating Game where they performed Close to You. They also each selected from three suitors. However, neither Karen nor Richard Carpenter ever actually went out on their respective dates arranged by the show. In 1981, Journey put out their seventh studio album, Escape. It featured some of their biggest hits, including Don't Stop Believing and Open Arms. In 1982, the Go-Go's released their second studio album, Vacation. It featured the title track. And in 1991, EMF went to number one in the U.S. with Unbelievable. The song spent 14 weeks at number one, and it contained samples of U.S. comedian Andrew Dice Clay throughout the track, including his loud, oh, exclamation at the start of each chorus. I'm Dennis Mitchell, and that's your Sox Classic Calendar for July 20th on 96.1 SOX.
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96.1 SOX, the Susquehanna Valley's greatest hits. 5:05, happy Tuesday morning. Wake up crew with you. We got showers and storms coming our way today with a high in the upper 80s. Hall and Oates, they're watching you. Maybe now.

0: 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Frankie goes to Hollywood with the Wake Up Crew at 5:16. You got to relax. That's Diane Gray there.
1: Hello.
0: My name is Bobby D. You know, it's kind of hard to relax. Now, I don't get a chance to watch as many Phillies games as I want to watch.
1: Oh, true, because it's past your Betty By time.
0: Way past my Betty By time. But, you know, I always check the box score the next day. And, you know, last night they beat the Dodgers 10-7. Explain to me. I know you're not going to be able to, but they played the Mets over the weekend. They lose 2 out of 3 to the Mets, who are in dead last.
1: Right.
0: One of the worst teams in baseball.
1: Uh-huh.
0: And then they come out and beat one of the best teams in baseball.
1: Because they played down to their opponents.
0: Is that what it is?
1: Uh-huh.
0: Okay.
1: Because in the late 90s, when the Yankees were winning everything left and right.
0: Here we go with the Yankees. Yeah.
1: If they were playing the Tampa Bay Devil Rays, who were the

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1: These storms could produce some heavy rainfall, they say. Upper 80s for a high. So today is National Junk Food Day.
2: Ooh.
1: You know, so I decided to kind of do a little investigating on junk food itself.
2: Yeah.
1: And I put in a search for the 10 worst junk foods.
2: Oh, like health-wise.
1: Yeah, health-wise.
2: Aren't they all bad? That's why they're junk food?
1: Well, yeah.
2: But some are worse than others.
1: Apparently so. In at number one.
2: Cheetos.
1: No. Sugary sodas and energy drinks.
2: Really? That's you. That's your favorite.
1: This is what I'm getting at.
2: Oh, no. Okay.
1: Number two, processed meats, hot dogs, pepperoni, and bacon.
2: What do you... Okay, you poor thing.
1: In at number three, French fries. Fast food burgers comes in at number four as the most unhealthiest junk food. Followed by potato chips, donuts, ice cream, packaged cookies, and pastries was in at number eight. White bread and pizza are the top 10 unhealthiest junk food. Out of those, there's one I don't have on a regular basis.
2: White bread?
1: That would be it.
2: How are you alive today?
1: I don't know. And I see the doctor on Friday. This ought to be fun.
2: Just bring that list and say, Doc, none of these. I don't indulge in any of these ever. And I'm sure Dr. Natalie will believe you.
1: Besides National Junk Food Day, today is Take a Monkey to Lunch Day. What would you talk about? How bananas this world is? But I'm choked. I don't get a...
2: Mr. Rimshot.
1: Thank you. Racial Harmony Day is today. Be Someone Day. Legal Drinking Age Day. Black Woman's Equal Pay Day. And Invite an Alien to Live with You Day.
2: Will they pay half the rent?
1: Well, I mean, I think that's part of the deal.
2: What do they do for a living?
1: I don't know.
2: How are they going to bring home the bacon? Give rides in the
1: maybe
2: UFO?
1: You don't want them to bring home the bacon because, you know, that was in at number
2: true.
1: Two as the, you know, unhealthiest junk food to eat. Just saying, 5:21 now with the Wake Up Crew. We hope you have a fantastic day. Let's get an early look now at the roads with John.
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4: A quiet start to the morning commute in York County. No delays, 83 north or south. 30s moving well, 94 and 74 look good. Lancaster County, same thing, 283, 222, and 30 check in fine. Harrisburg area, we're looking good on the South Bridge. No delays on 81 through Carlisle. Lebanon County is accident free. If you're headed up into Schuylkill County, they've got an accident blocking 81 north, just north of Pine Grove at mile marker 101. John Wilsbach, right now traffic.
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13: 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Hey, it's Bobby D from the Sox Wake Up Crew. 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
16: Across the country right now, at this very moment, there are probably arguments taking place about who's doing more of the housework, the homework, the shuttling of kids from this activity to that. It's true. By and large, women do more of this than men. But doesn't have to be that way. And if you and your spouse can level that playing field, it's going to make both of you and your kids happier. Psychologist Yelena Kecmanovich says this might be how you get there. As hard as it might be at first, try to think of your partner like a teammate, not an adversary. Learn how to do some of the chores your partner does to get a better understanding of how much effort something takes. And finally, take the time to acknowledge what the other person is doing. And every now and then, even express your appreciation. That'll go a long way. I'm Dr. Sanjay Gupta, helping you live a better life.

96.1 SOX, the Susquehanna Valley's greatest. It's 5:30 here with the Wake Up Crew. We got showers and storms today, and a high in the upper 80s. Rod Stewart, Forever Young, now on 96.1 SOX. Good morning.

0: 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The Magic Man with Heart and the Wake Up Crew 544. My name is Bobby D. There's Diane Gray.
1: Hello.
0: It's going to be a wet Tuesday. We got showers and storms, and some of these storms could be producing some heavy rainfall with a high in the upper 80s once we get through today and a little bit of tonight. We got sunshine coming our way for the next few days. 544 here. You know, I don't know if you've noticed, and I'm sure you have, because I know you always like to look at the gas prices of gas stations as you pass by. So I'm sure you have noticed a little bit of a climb.
1: Yeah, there's been a tick up in the cost per gallon, that's for sure.
0: You know, there's nothing worse than filling up the tank at whatever the price you're paying, and then you drive by another gas station and you see it like 20 cents cheaper a gallon.
1: Oh, that's a horrible thought. Yeah. But it's a great feeling when you fill up and then you drive past the next gas station, it's 20 cents higher. You're like, yes.
0: Yeah, or, that's true. True. But the national average has climbed back over to $4 a gallon, according to AAA. A renewed conflict in Iran has pushed oil prices higher. That's up from $3.14 a year ago.
1: Oh, man. I remember those days.
0: Analysts say higher oil prices could also lead to increased cost of groceries and other goods, making fuel prices an important issue for many of the households back again.
1: Yay.
0: Uh-huh, uh-huh. I thought we were done with that.
1: Apparently not.
0: All right, we got more good news, bad news, and ugly news coming up for
1: you. Hopefully some good news.
0: Actually, there is a lot of good news.
1: Excellent.
0: For the good and the bad and the ugly.
1: All right.
0: How about if we do it that way?
1: Sure.
0: Yeah, it's like this whole page, and then even this side, the first story. Yeah, I think
1: excellent.
0: I got like five or six good stories compared to just a couple of bad and ugly. Our headlines for today, we have cuddle time.
1: Aww.
0: Keeping a promise.
1: Mm-hmm.
0: And happy hour.
1: Woohoo.
0: Those stories and more coming up at 6:13, where it's people, sometimes animals, making some good news, bad news, and ugly news with the good, the bad, and the ugly. 5:47 now. We get an early look at the roads here with John.
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3: An accident-free start to the morning commute in York County. No delays. 83 North looks good over Easter Summit. Southbound's moving well down past Shrewsbury into Maryland. 30 and 462 are incident-free. Same thing, Lancaster County. 283, 222, and 30 are in good shape. Lebanon County is accident-free, but if you're headed up into Schuylkill County, accident there, 81 northbound, just north of Pine Grove, and that is still blocked on the northbound side. Harrisburg looking good on the South Bridge and Harvey Taylor Bridge. No issues, 81 in Carlisle. John Wilspach, right now traffic.
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2: An accident-free start to the morning commute in York County. No delays. 83 North looks good over Reser Summit. Southbound's moving well down past Shrewsbury into Maryland. 30 and 462 are incident-free. Same thing, Lancaster County, 283, 222, and 30 are in good shape. Lebanon County is accident-free, but if you're headed up into Schuylkill County, accident there, 81 northbound, just north of Pine Grove, and that is still blocked on the northbound side. Harrisburg looking good on the South Bridge and Harvey Taylor Bridge. No issues, 81 in Carlisle. John Will Spock, right now traffic.
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10: A suspect is in custody after a fatal stabbing in Lancaster County. I'm Diane Gray with 96.1 SOX News. Police responded to the 1100 block of Persimmon Drive about a mile west of Park City Center around 10:30 a.m. Monday. A 28-year-old woman was found dead at the scene and a 24-year-old man was taken to the hospital with injuries. The suspect had fled the scene and was apprehended just after 12 noon near Route 30 and Good Drive. The victims and the suspect all resided in the same home, according to law enforcement. A York County daycare has been shut down by the state. The Pennsylvania Department of Human Services closed down You Grow York, located at North Sherman Street and Route 30 last Friday, for a number of violations. They included improper staff credentials, not maintaining proper staff-to-child ratios, leaving a toddler alone on the playground for several minutes on a 99-degree day, and multiple other safety, supervisory, and regulatory violations. It's believed around 150 children were enrolled in the You Grow York Child Care Center. A teenager was arrested after allegedly stabbing and injuring a girl at a Lancaster Township grocery store. Police report the 14-year-old boy fled the scene of the Wise Market on Millersville Pike after the stabbing, but was taken into custody a short time later. We don't know the age of the victim or whether the incident occurred inside or outside the grocery store. And Adams County's only agricultural county fair gets underway today. You'll find barns of livestock being judged and displayed this week at the South Mountain Fair. There will also be lots of exhibits, entertainment, carnival rides, good food, and fireworks at the fairgrounds in Arntsville. Showers and storms expected today with a high in the upper 80s. The complete forecast coming up next with 96.1 SOX News.
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17: Susquehanna Valley's weather. Showers and storms for today. Some of these storms could produce some heavy rainfall and damaging winds with a high in the upper 80s. Showers and storms tonight near 70, sunny, breezy, mid-80s tomorrow, and sunny near 80 on Thursday. 6:05 with the Wake Up Crew. The Good, the Bad, and the Ugly's up next. Aerosmith now.

0: 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Wham! Careless Whisper with the Wake Up Crew, 613. 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
1: Hello.
0: My name is Poppy D. Time now to get to this morning's edition of The Good, the Bad, and the Ugly. It's where we spotlight people, sometimes animals, making some good news, bad news, and ugly news in this world of ours. We start off in Kansas City. A police officer kept the promise to a cancer survivor after her e-bike was stolen on Mother's Day. A month later, he spotted the bike that was now spray painted, and he helped return it.
1: Yay.
0: The woman was relying on that bike to get to oncology appointments said the officer was just as excited as she was to get the e-bike back. And the good news doesn't stop there. Our local cycling group offered to repair the bike for free.
1: Wonderful.
0: In Virginia, we find a 73-year-old man named Dave. And for the past 8 years, Dave has been a volunteer cuddler in the NICU unit at Children's Hospital of Richmond.
1: Aww.
0: He goes 2 days a week to comfort premature and critically ill babies. Before holding them, he learns about their condition from nurses and keeps a close eye on their monitors, treating every cuddle very carefully. He says the role is the best job he's ever had, and before returning each baby to their bed, he whispers the same message: grow strong, grow smart, and grow kind.
1: Oh, that's so sweet.
0: In Montana, a 14-year-old boy recently used a lariat to save a man from drowning in the Yellowstone River during a family camping trip. Now, he spent the last year learning to throw loops.
1: Uh-huh.
0: He landed the loop on the man on the first try.
1: Wow, that's awesome.
0: And he held on until help arrived. First responders showed up, and they took over from there. In Idaho, a man just broke the Guinness World Record for balancing 195 rolls of toilet paper on his forehead for 30 seconds, beating the old record of 152.
1: Who is stacking the toilet paper on his head?
0: Where was the toilet paper? Was the roll going up or down?
1: Yeah, over or under?
0: Under, yeah. These questions we need to know.
1: Seriously.
0: In Minnesota, a grandmother who lives in an assisted living facility has helped change state law so long care homes can host happy hours.
1: Woo!
0: She learned her facility could not legally serve alcohol at resident gatherings because no existing liquor license fit its situation. So she testified before the both Minnesota House and the Senate. The governor signed the measure nicknamed Grandparents Happy Hour Bill.
1: Love it.
0: And later joined her for a ceremonial signing at the facility. I wonder if they had a cocktail to celebrate afterwards.
1: Oh, my goodness.
0: In Newark, New Jersey, a man recently stole a $500,000 armored police vehicle from the New Jersey Transit facility.
1: Ooh.
0: The Bearcat traveled through Jersey City and Irvington before being abandoned 2 hours later. 2 hour joyride.
1: Wow.
0: Police caught the joyrider, and he's now facing a bunch of charges. And Howie in the Hills, Florida, we go to wrap things up. The chief of police, who has more than three decades of service, resigned after he was accused of having relations with the wife of a man he was investigating.
1: Oh, naughty, naughty.
0: I did not have relations with.

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0: Get ready, Pennsylvania. 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
5: 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Certified strength and conditioning specialist Dana Santis says a great place to start is not with dumbbells or barbells, but with your body weight, which allows you to build strength while also learning how your body moves and where your limitations exist. It also reduces the risk of overwhelming your connective tissue, which adapts more slowly than muscles as we get older. Once you're comfortable, you can dial up that intensity, but do it slowly, do it carefully. 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
3: Looking good through York County. No delays, 83 north or south. 30's moving well. 74, 94, no issues. Lancaster County, 283, 222, and 30 are in good shape. Lancaster City Fire Department activity on Chestnut Street or Reservoir Street. Dolphin County have a fender bender, 81 southbound. This is going to be just after Grantville, around mile marker 79, off to the right and left side there, but it is starting to cause a minor backlog and slowing on 81 south, just south of Grantville. We're in good shape on the South Bridge. Still dealing with problems if you're headed up into Schuylkill County on 81 northbound, just north of Pine Grove. Chuck Will Spock, right now traffic.
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5: A Lancaster County School Board will meet tonight to decide whether to take the next step needed to fire an elementary school principal for her actions leading to the death of a facility dog. I'm Diane Gray with 96.1 SOX News. The Warwick School District says Bonfield Elementary School Principal Dr. Amy Balsbaugh is charged by the school code with willful neglect of duty, among other charges, in the death of Callie. The dog had been allegedly left in Dr. Balsbaugh's vehicle for most of the school day on June 11th, resulting in her death. The Lancaster County DA's office decided not to press charges, saying the incident did not meet the requirements for an animal cruelty case. The teenager who was killed in a shooting incident over the weekend in Lancaster County has been identified. The coroner's office reports 17-year-old Wilfredo Garcia died from a gunshot wound to the head and neck. The incident occurred at the Wagon Works Apartments on Plain Street in Columbia Saturday night. Police continue to investigate. A Lancaster County man saw his chance to take a joyride in an ambulance, and he took it. Columbia Borough Police say 23-year-old Elijah Lead allegedly jumped into an ambulance while the crew was on an emergency call in the area of 11th Street and Grinnell Avenue around 4:30 a.m. Monday. Not long after pulling away, Grinnell returned to the scene, where a member of the crew was able to restrain him until police arrived to arrest him. Rabbit Transit is launching a new fare payment system today. It's called Rabbit Pay. It's a smart card and mobile-based payment option that can make it easier and quicker for riders to pay for their trips. A fare hike also goes into effect today, although Rabbit Pay riders can save 20 cents per trip. For more information, visit rabbittransit.org. Showers and storms expected today with a high in the upper 80s. The complete forecast coming up next with 96.1 SOX News.
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0: Susquehanna Valley's weather. Showers and storms for today. Some of these storms could be producing some heavy rainfall and some strong gusty winds. Upper 80s for a high today. Showers and storms tonight near 70. It'll be sunny and breezy tomorrow in the mid-80s. More sunshine on Thursday with a high near 80. 6:38 with the Wake Up Crew. 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

0: 96.1 SOX, the Susquehanna Valley's greatest hits. Tina Turner and What's Love Got to Do with It with the Wake Up Crew. 6:44, time now for some entertainment headlines with the Sox Showbiz Buzz, sponsored by Advanced Vein and Laser Center of York. What's going on?
1: You know how Tom Cruise likes to do his own stunts, flying out of planes, going down zip lines, stuff like that? Well, now he may end up in the wrestling ring, and this isn't for a movie. Tom Brady, they say, has been flirting with the idea of doing a match in the WWE. And on Friday, it seemed like he was setting that up when he slapped Logan Paul at an event called Fanatics Fest in New York City last week. Then on Sunday at the World Cup final, Brady and Paul took turns showing each other that they thought the other one was number one, if you catch my drift. In fact, they've been trading verbal shots for months. Now, TMZ says there are ongoing talks between Tom Brady and the WWE, which means he and Logan Paul could end up in the ring together.
0: I'm confused.
1: Why?
0: Didn't you start off with Tom Cruise doing his own stunts?
1: Oh, my gosh. Well, I meant Tom Brady. Where did I get Tom Cruise?
0: Do you know how Tom Cruise likes to do his own stunts in movies?
1: Yeah, and then I started talking about Tom Brady.
0: Yeah.
1: I don't know how that happened. I don't know how...
0: Well, we all know how it happened.
1: Got my two Toms mixed up, and I apologize.
0: So how are you going to lead into Tom Brady? You know how Tom Brady likes to play football? Now he wants to wrestle?
1: Well, Tom Brady has not been playing football. He's got lots of time on his hands. So apparently he wants to get into the wrestling ring. Okay, how's that?
0: There's your tie-in.
1: I'm so sorry. You could have interrupted me earlier.
0: Well, I was wondering where this was going. I mean, then you brought up, the World Cup, so I knew Cruz was there. And I'm thinking maybe Tom and Tom got together, but
1: all the Toms were there.
0: Yeah, anyway.
1: All right, well, I apologize.
0: Yes, we're used to it.
1: Well, Law & Order star Odelia Haleva is going to be a mom.
0: Really?
1: Odelia plays Assistant District Attorney Samantha Maroon on Law & Order, Chung Chung. She's pregnant and expecting her first baby with her husband, Aaron. They're expecting a baby girl who's going to join the family in December.
0: Really is.
1: Uh-huh. Competitive eating legend Joey Chestnut gave fans a show at a minor league baseball game in Memphis recently. He demolished a 5-pound plate of barbecue nachos in just 2 minutes and 12 seconds, which I find impressive because nachos can have really sharp corners, you know, like shards of nacho going right through the roof of your mouth. Joey even competed against several 2-person teams. But being he's a 16-time Nathan's Hot Dog Eating Contest champion, this was like a cakewalk for him. And he'd eat the cake, too. And finally, if you love The Big Bang Theory and have been hoping that that would be one of the shows in line for a reboot, well, Jim Parsons, the guy who played Sheldon, did an interview recently. He said he would not do a Big Bang Theory reboot for any amount of money, because his time on the show was stressful and miserable. And now you know. Even with his own place on the couch and everything. And that is your Sox Showbiz Buzz, sponsored by Advanced Vein and Auto. Advanced Vein and Laser Center of York. I'm going home. I'm going back to bed.
0: What's going on here?
1: I don't know.
0: First, we got to have an education on who Tom Brady and Tom Cruise is.
1: Well, I know who they are. I just got it screwed up.
0: My
1: God. Advanced Vein and Laser Center of York.
0: Yes, and we thank them for that. Meanwhile, I'm cool with Penny just coming back. And,
1: show about Penny?
0: Penny meets Bobby.
1: Penny.
0: I think that would be, a big hit.
1: You let her sing Soft Kitty to you?
0: Sure.
1: Okay.
0: Why not? We got showers and storms coming our way today. Some of the storms could be producing some heavy rainfall and bringing us some severe winds as well, too. Upper 80s for a high. Question of the day coming up at 6:48, and I know you can't wait for that. What's Diane going to read at 7:05?
1: Stay tuned.
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3: York County's accident-free, no delays, 83 north or southbound. Moving well on 30, 94 checks in fine through Hanover. Lancaster County, they cleared that fender bender in Mount Joy Township. We're moving well on 283, 222, and 30. Harrisburg area looking good on the South Bridge. No delays in Carlisle. Harvey Taylor Bridge checks in fine to Harrisburg City. If you're headed up into Schuylkill County, they're still dealing with that accident on 81 northbound north of Pine Grove, but now they're taking you off 81 northbound at mile marker 90 there at Lebanon Lickdale using 443 up to 125. Chuck Wills, Spike, right now traffic.
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0: 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It's Journey at 7 o'clock with the Wake Up Crew. Your question of the day coming up after a Sox information update.
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2: York County's accident-free, no delays, 83 north or southbound. Moving well on 30, 94 checks in fine through Hanover. Lancaster County, they cleared that fender bender in Mount Joy Township. We're moving well on 283, 222, and 30. Harrisburg area looking good on the South Bridge. No delays in Carlisle. Harvey Taylor Bridge checks in fine to Harrisburg City. If you're headed up into Schuylkill County, they're still dealing with that accident on 81 northbound north of Pine Grove, but now they're taking you off 81 northbound at mile marker 90 there at Lebanon Lickdale using 443 up to 125. Chell Wills, back right now traffic.
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4: A suspect is in custody after a fatal stabbing in Lancaster County. I'm Diane Gray with 96.1 SOX News. Police responded to the 1100 block of Persimmon Drive, about a mile west of Park City Center, around 10:30 a.m. Monday. A 28-year-old woman was found dead at the scene, and a 24-year-old man was taken to the hospital with injuries. The suspect had fled the scene and was apprehended just after 12 noon near Route 30 and Good Drive. The victims and the suspect all resided in the same home, according to law enforcement. A York County daycare has been shut down by the state. The Pennsylvania Department of Human Services closed down You Grow York, located at North Sherman Street and Route 30, last Friday for a number of violations. They included improper staff credentials, not maintaining proper staff-to-child ratios, leaving a toddler alone on the playground for several minutes on a 99-degree day, and multiple other safety, supervisory, and regulatory violations. It's believed around 150 children were enrolled in the You Grow York Child Care Center. A teenager was arrested after allegedly stabbing and injuring a girl at a Lancaster Township grocery store. Police report the 14-year-old boy fled the scene of the Wise Market on Millersville Pike after the stabbing, but was taken into custody a short time later. We don't know the age of the victim or whether the incident occurred inside or outside the grocery store. And Adams County's only agricultural county fair gets underway today. You'll find barns of livestock being judged and on display this week at the South Mountain Fair. There will also be lots of exhibits, entertainment, carnival rides, good food, and fireworks at the fairgrounds in Artsville. Showers and storms expected today with a high in the upper 80s. The complete forecast coming up next with 96.1 SOX.
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8: Showers and storms today. Those storms could be producing some heavy rainfall and bring us some strong winds. Upper 80s for a high today. Showers and storms tonight near 70. It'll be sunny and breezy tomorrow, mid 80s. More sunshine on Thursday with a high near 80. 7:06 with the Wake Up Crew. Thanks for starting off your morning with your socks on. It is time now for this morning's question of the day, sponsored by Sauble's Market's 100th anniversary celebration. Before we get to this morning's question, we'll recap yesterday's for you. The cleaning experts say these are often overlooked, but we really should clean them at least once a month, and that would be the lampshades. Dustin was the smartest Hawks listener of the day. Giving up that title, it can be all yours if you're the first to answer this question correctly.
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1: About half of all dog owners say they're happy that their dog has one of these. What is it?
2: Good morning. I think that maybe it could be one of those microchips, you know, in case the doggy gets lost.
1: Oh, no, it's a good guess, but it's not a microchip this morning. Thanks.
3: I'm going to say a dog friend.
1: Yes, a best friend.
0: Yay, you!
1: Woo!
3: Sweet, finally.
0: What's your name?
3: My name's Becky. I'm
0: headed
3: on my way to work.
0: Becky's on her way to work. Now, Becky, are you a dog owner? Are you a dog mommy?
3: I am not.
0: You're
3: my
0: not.
3: Daughter has lots of dogs, and so, yeah.
0: So they have best friends?
1: Aww.
3: Oh, they do.
0: Awesome. All right. Well, Becky, we hope you have a fantastic day as the Smartest Sox listener of the day.
1: Yeah.
3: All right, thanks. You have a good show.
0: Well, thank you, Becky. There you have it, a best friend.
1: I love that.
0: I thought they were the best friend, the owners.
1: For man.
0: Oh, okay.
1: But dogs like have the best buddies, too, who are other dogs.
0: Is that right?
1: Yeah.
0: When I had Duke, he had me.
1: What if, did you ever introduce him to other dogs?
0: I tried.
1: Ah, he was a one... other sentient being dog, huh? I got my guy. I'm done.
0: Back off.
1: Gotcha.
0: Back off. All right, there you have it. If you miss out on any of the answers to any of our questions, we post them for you at 96.1SOX.com. We'll do it again tomorrow morning at 7:05. 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John's here with the roads now.
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5: Let's start in southern York County. We've got an overturned vehicle now on 83 southbound, right at Shrewsbury, mile marker 4, right near the on-ramp merge from Shrewsbury getting on to 83 south. The left lane is blocked, and that on-ramp to 83 south is blocked there. Shrewsbury, expect delays. Heidelberg Township, Axon Iron Ridge Road at Porter's Road, overturned vehicle, Spring Garden Township, Hill Street at Elmwood Boulevard, Lancaster County, West Lampeter Township, Axon Rockville Road at Lampeter Road, Harrisburg area, no delays on the South Bridge, looking good on 581 and the Harvey Taylor Bridge. If you're headed up to Schuylkill County, still that accident blocking 81 North, north of Pine Grove. Now they're detouring you off 81 North at 11 Lickdale, mile marker 90. John Wheels.
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2: Still dealing with the accident in Southern York County on 83 South, right at Shrewsbury, mile marker 4. Left lane is still blocked, but they have reopened the right lane and the on-ramp from 851 getting onto 83 South. That is now open. You've got a 2-mile backlog. Stay to the right, 83 South, right at Shrewsbury, mile marker 4. Accident, Spring Garden Township, Hill Street at Elmwood Boulevard. Have one, Heidelberg Township, Iron Ridge Road at Porter's Road. Disabled vehicle, New Salem Borough, East George Street and Main Street. Lancaster County accident, West Lampeter Township, Rockvale Road at Lampeter Road. East Lampeter Township, got 130 at Mill Creek Square. Have a brush fire, East Lampeter Township, 896 at 30. Harrisburg area, no delays, South Bridge. We're looking good on the Harvey Taylor Bridge. Still detouring traffic in Lebanon County. 81 northbound closed at Lebanon Lickdale, mile marker 90 because of that accident north of Pine Grove. John Wilsbach, right now traffic.
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4: A Lancaster County School Board will meet tonight to decide whether to take the next step needed to fire a principal for her actions leading to the death of a facility dog. I'm Diane Gray with 96.1 SOX News. The Warwick School District says Bonfield Elementary School Principal Dr. Amy Balsbaugh is charged by the school code with willful neglect of duty, among other charges, in the death of Callie. The dog had been allegedly left in Dr. Balsbaugh's vehicle for most of the school day on June 11th, resulting in her death. The Lancaster County DA's office decided not to press charges, saying the incident did not meet the requirements for an animal cruelty case. The teenager who was killed in a shooting incident over the weekend in Lancaster County has been identified. The coroner's office reports 17-year-old Wilfredo Garcia died from a gunshot wound to the head and neck. The incident occurred at the Wagon Works Apartments on Plain Street in Columbia Saturday night. Police continue to investigate. A Lancaster County man saw his chance to take a joyride in an ambulance, and he took it. Columbia Borough Police say 23-year-old Elijah Lead allegedly jumped into an ambulance while the crew was on an emergency call in the area of 11th Street and Grinnell Avenue around 4:30 a.m. Monday. Not long after pulling away, Grinnell returned to the scene, where a member of the crew was able to restrain him until police arrived. And Rabbit Transit is launching a new fare payment system today. It's called Rabbit Pay. It's a smart card and mobile-based payment option that can make it easier and quicker for riders to pay for their trips. A fare hike also goes into effect today, although Rabbit Pay riders can save 20 cents per trip. For more information, visit rabbittransit.org. Showers and storms expected today with a high in the upper 80s. The complete forecast coming up next with 96.1 SOX News.
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0: Susquehanna Valley's weather. Showers and storms today. Those storms could be producing some heavy rainfall and gusty winds. Upper 80s for a high. Showers and storms tonight near 70. It'll be sunny and breezy tomorrow. Mid 80s for a high. And then sunny near 80 on Thursday. 7:36 with the Wake Up Crew and George Michael. 96.

0: Cause I gotta have faith. Ooh, I gotta have faith. Because I gotta have faith. I gotta have faith.
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0: 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We're always streaming the Susquehanna Valley's greatest hits. There's Elton John, and I guess that's why they call it the blues here with the Wake Up Crew. Saying good morning to Sean, just checking in real quick.
1: Mm-hmm.
0: He won tickets for the Toys of the Ages.
1: Ages Expo this Saturday and Sunday.
0: Wanted to know when you were going to be there, because when we gave them away, we talked about you being there. And
1: yep.
0: Miss Diane will be there on Saturday from 11 to 1 in Gettysburg. So you check out some cool toys and check out Diane.
1: Woo! And you'll be like, well, glad I spent the time doing that.
0: That's good.
1: Where's that A-Team van?
0: Well, you know, I was going to say, you know, vintage toys and then vintage morning show host.
1: Sadly, it's true.
0: I was trying to stay away from the word old, but there you
1: go.
0: Yuck. There you have that. So you get to meet Sean and
1: the kids.
0: On Saturday.
1: Very cool.
0: Meanwhile, it is fair season, and with the York Fair getting underway this coming Friday, we got the Pleasant Hill Fire Carnival going on right now, and chicken corn soup, if you're in the mood.
1: Ooh, that's always good.
0: Shippensburg Fair is up and running, and then what, the South Mountain Fair kicked off today?
1: In Artsville, yep.
0: And so we decided to post up on the Facebook page because, you know, besides all the great games and all the great rides, I mean, when it comes to fair, it's really about the food. We wanted to know what your favorite fair/carnival food is, as, you know, they're picking up.
1: Mm-hmm.
0: Facebook.com/961SOX. Now, it's been a minute since I've been to the York Fair, since they changed the dates from September. And going, you know,
1: it's always my
0: birthday week.
1: You're out of town.
0: And they're actually kicking it off on my birthday. And
1: mm-hmm.
0: I mean, I won't even be here for the first day of the fair. So I've missed out on them. But I was never one to, walk around
1: fair
0: with food. Yeah. No, I like to sit. No. Yeah. There's a lot of talented people when they go to the fair. With their food of walking around, I mean, that's just...
1: I can't walk and eat.
0: I can't do it.
1: That's too many things at once.
0: But I see so many people do it, and like, their shirt is clean, like, there's no drippings.
1: What?
0: Yeah, I mean, like, and I'm like, wow, look at how they go.
1: Right.
0: It is very impressive, but it's just the talent that I don't have, and more so here. I mean, I feel like as I get older, it doesn't matter what I have, even if I'm sitting down, somehow it's going to end up on my shirt.
1: Yeah.
0: I don't know what that's all about. I guess I need to get a bobby bib. But meanwhile, we wanted to know what your favorite fair food, and by far, leading right now is the funnel cake.
1: Well,
0: now,
1: yeah.
0: Is that a fave of yours?
1: Savory would be one of those Italian sausage sandwiches with the peppers and everything.
0: Yeah.
1: Hot or sweet, don't care. Love them things. And then sweet, definitely the funnel cake. I don't want it with the cherries or the blueberries or the chocolate.
0: Just the extra confection of sugar.
1: Yeah, the powdered sugar, we're done. That is some good stuff.
0: It is, yeah. You know, I like the corn, the popcorn, the...
1: Kettle corn,
0: yeah.
1: Oh. Well, before they started putting kettle corn in bags, I would only buy kettle corn at, like, a fair. But it is still better there when you get it at the fair. It's mm-hmm. just outstanding.
0: You know, one of my favorite things, I'm at the Denver Fair, which is September.
1: Right.
0: And I'll be there again for the final night. It's 96.1 SOX night on Saturday, September 19th. And every year there's a teenager. I don't know his name, but it always brings me a cheeseburger. And they're pretty darn good as well,
1: oh,
0: too.
1: Oh, I bet.
0: So they're on the top half of the Denver Fair up on the top of the hill. Yeah, we're right by the bottom of the hill, right by the stage there.
1: Yeah.
0: So I don't know where it is because they always come to me. And then the mom's like, hey, did you get your cheeseburger?
1: Aw.
0: I did get my cheeseburger.
1: That's
0: Thank you
1: nice.
0: Very much. And they're pretty darn good.
1: I bet.
0: What I'm saying.
1: I'm sure. And when they're free, they taste even better.
0: They taste even better when they're free. Not like I'm jonesing. Maybe a little bit.
1: Making
0: sure I have my free cheeseburger when I go to the Denver Fair on Saturday, September 19th. I'll be there from 6 to 8. They'll have fireworks. It's the final night of the...
1: Yeah, you'll get your cheeseburger, Bobby. Take a beat, would you?
0: Meanwhile, facebook.com/961SOX. Do you have a favorite fair food or something you like to get at a carnival? Mm-hmm. Preferably something on a stick. Do you like food on a stick? I mean, somehow it just tastes better on a stick.
1: I do like food on a stick, but I'm just so hung up on my Italian sausage sandwiches that...
0: Yeah, you can't really put that on a stick.
1: No. I mean, you could put chunks of sausage on a sandwich, but then the sauce would be dripping all over. Mm-hmm. I can't have that. I need sauce.
0: We got showers and storms today, unfortunately, for all the carnivals and fairs going on. But after we get through today,
1: it's going to be scrumptious.
0: The rest of the week is looking pretty darn fantastic. And even kicking off the York Fair on Friday with lots of sunshine. But some of these storms later on this afternoon could be severe, bringing us some heavy rainfall as well. Upper 80s for a high. 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And nothing says a little funnel cake at 7:50 in the morning. And there's never a bad time for a funnel cake.
1: No, it's funnel cake time somewhere, everywhere.
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3: They just cleared that accident, 83 southbound at Shrewsbury, mile marker 4. All lanes now open on 83 southbound. The on-ramp also opened. 2 mile residual backlog. Give that time to thin out and expect some slowing there. 83 south at Shrewsbury, but the accident now clear. Have an accident in Spring Garden Township. That's going to be on Hill Street. Should be in the clearing stage here at Elmwood Boulevard. Lancaster County still have that accident. West Lampeter Township, Rockville Road at Lampeter Road. Harrisburg area, no delays on the South Bridge. Looking good on the inbound river routes. Carlisle area checks in fine. Lebanon County, they still have 81 north. Shut down at Lebanon Lickdale, mile marker 90. That's because of that accident on 81 north, north of Pine Grove. They're taking you off early. John Wilspach, right now traffic.
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2: They just cleared that accident, 83 southbound at Shrewsbury, mile marker 4. All lanes now open on 83 southbound. The on-ramp also opened. 2 mile residual backlog. Give that time to thin out and expect some slowing there. 83 south at Shrewsbury, but the accident now clear. Have an accident in Spring Garden Township. That's going to be on Hill Street. Should be in the clearing stage here at Elmwood Boulevard. Lancaster County still have that accident. West Lampeter Township, Rockville Road at Lampeter Road. Harrisburg area, no delays on the South Bridge. Looking good on the inbound river routes. Carlisle area checks in fine. Lebanon County, they still have 81 north. Shut down at Lebanon Lickdale, mile marker 90. That's because of that accident on 81 north, north of Pine Grove. They're taking you off early. John Will Spock, right now traffic.
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3: A suspect is in custody after a fatal stabbing in Lancaster County. I'm Diane Gray with 96.1 SOX News. Police responded to the 1100 block of Persimmon Drive about a mile west of Park City Center around 10:30 a.m. Monday. A 28-year-old woman was found dead at the scene and a 24-year-old man was taken to the hospital with injuries. The suspect had fled the scene and was apprehended just after 12 noon near Route 30 and Good Drive. The victims and the suspect all resided in the same home, according to law enforcement. A York County daycare has been shut down by the state. The Pennsylvania Department of Human Services closed down You Grow York, located at North Sherman Street and Route 30 last Friday, for a number of violations. They included leaving a toddler alone on the playground on a 99-degree day, improper staff credentials, not maintaining proper staff-to-child ratios, and multiple other safety, supervisory, and regulatory violations. It's believed around 150 children were enrolled in the You Grow York Child Care Center. A teenager was arrested after allegedly stabbing and injuring a girl at a Lancaster Township grocery store. Police report the 14-year-old boy fled the scene of the Wise Market on Millersville Pike after the stabbing, but was taken into custody a short time later. We don't know the age of the victim or whether the incident occurred inside or outside the grocery store. And Adams County's only agricultural county fair gets underway today. You'll find barns of livestock being judged and on display this week at the South Mountain Fair. There will also be lots of exhibits, entertainment, carnival rides, good food, and fireworks at the fairgrounds in Arntsville. Showers and storms expected today with a high in the upper 80s. The complete forecast coming up next with 96.1 SOX.
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0: Showers and storms for today, and some of those storms could be severe, bringing us some heavy rainfalls and gusty winds. Upper 80s for a high. Showers and storms tonight near 70. It'll be sunny but breezy tomorrow with a high in the mid 80s, and then sunny near 80 on Thursday. 808 with the Wake Up Crew and Billy Joel.

0: 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And I'll tell you, if I was in the food business at a fair or carnival, I'd be considering selling lots of funnel cakes.
1: Funnel cake. Far and away the most popular answer to the question, what's your favorite fair or carnival food? Falling in a very far distant second place, I would say with cotton candy, caramel apples, fries, and then a smattering of other things you would find at the carnival. But I want to be adopted by Helen Becker's family because she says in the winter on a snowy day, she makes an enormous batch of funnel cake at home and they have them for supper. Ooh. I can't think of anything better. That sounds amazing.
0: I'll give that a love for you. How's that?
1: Yeah, she deserves it.
0: She just got a love on the Facebook page.
1: So good.
0: Now, when it comes to funnel cake, just straight up funnel cake, because I'm seeing a lot of pumpkin funnel cake as well.
1: That's pretty good too.
0: Yeah.
1: I mean, I'm pretty much, like I said, a purist when it comes to my funnel cake. Just the cake, the powdered sugar, greasy plate. That's good stuff.
0: Curry. Yeah, there's the corn dogs and the caramel apples. Mm-hmm. Or is it caramel apples?
1: Caramel.
0: I know. It's
1: Don't get fancy on us.
0: Is that fancy?
1: I want it spelled properly, but I want to say caramel.
0: Is that fancy?
1: When you say caramel.
0: Caramel is...
1: I'd like a caramel apple, please. You have one thrown at your head.
0: Wow. So angry. Facebook.com/96.1SOX. If funnel cake is your answer, we'd love to hear it because about... Sure. 90% so
1: at
0: far
1: least.
0: Are saying funnel cakes.
1: And if yours is something different, we'd like to hear that too.
0: As well, too. Yeah, I mean, like Duke went up pit beef. I'm like, okay, I'm all right with a pit beef sandwich.
1: Absolutely.
0: Can't go wrong with that. 8:18 now with the Wake Up Crew. We have the workday kickoff coming up at 8:30, starting the day always with the most music, 60 continuous hit minutes of the best songs from the 70s, 80s, and more. Right now, though, we want to check in with John on the roads.
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3: World looking good, 83 north, just steady, heavy over Acer. Summit southbound, they cleared that accident. Shrewsbury, no delays. 30's busy, but moving well. Lancaster County accident, Raffo Township on Hostler Road at Valley Road. 30 east, got some slowing from the Lititz Pike over to 222. They reopened things on 81 in Lebanon County at Lebanon Lickdale, but they're still dealing with that accident in Schuylkill County on 81 north.

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1: Accident-free in York County. No delays. 83 north or south. 30's busy, but looking good. Watch your speed. 30 between 616 and 116. Lancaster County of an accident just south of Washington Borough. It's going to be Manor Township on River Road at Blue Rock Road. Got one effort of Borough Reading Road 272 right there at that ramp at 322. And then East Lampeter Township, accident New Holland Pike, that's 23 at Shereem Road. Harrisburg area looking good, 83 heading across the South Bridge. No delays on 81. Still working that accident, 81 north in Schuylkill County, north of Pine Grove, but they did reopen 81 at Levin and Lickdale. John Will Spock, right now traffic.
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0: 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It's the Sox Listener Cruise with Bobby D.
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1: In 1971, Carole King received a gold record plaque for Tapestry. 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
1: In 1983, Diana Ross played a free concert in New York City's Central Park on a rainy day. She had a good attitude about it, claiming the rain felt good. However, the positive thinking couldn't save the show. It was stopped and rescheduled for the next day. In 1987, Guns N' Roses released their debut album, Appetite for Destruction, on Geffen Records. It sold more than 30 million copies worldwide and is still considered one of the best-selling records of all time. And in 1989, performing on the Club MTV tour at a stop in Bristol, Connecticut, Milli Vanilli's tracks went awry as the duo tried to lip-sync to the song Girl, You Know It's True. The duo panicked and scurried off stage. I'm Dennis Mitchell, and that's your Sox Classic Calendar for July 21st on 96.1 SOX.
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0: you have today's Coffee Break Classics on 96.1 SOX with the Susquehanna Valley's greatest hits. In the Dark is what we were this morning.
1: Lights out.
0: With Peter Wolf from the Jay Giles Band in song number one, Dim All the Lights. With Donna Summer was number two, and we're on the dark side with John Cafferty and the Beaver Brown Band.
1: Mm-hmm.
0: So there you have today's Coffee Break Classics Connection. We'll do it again tomorrow morning, One Hit Wonder Wednesday at 10:30 here, starting your day at 5 a.m. as always, here on 96.1 SOX and 96.1SOX.com. DJ Dennis will be along. It'll get you through the rest of your workday and have that 4 at 4 classic countdown. Be on the lookout for some severe storms coming our way, looking at the radar map of potentially what could be coming our way later on this afternoon and into tonight. I mean, it was really red. Come on, why do you have to be that red? So we could get some heavy rainfalls and some severe storms or strong winds and possible more power outages coming our way as well.
1: Fingers crossed,
0: too. Upper 80s for a high today. We'll be back at it. One Hit Wonder Wednesday. Have a great rest of your Tuesday, and thanks for having your socks on.
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1: In 1971, Carole King received a gold record plaque for Tapestry. 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
1: In 1983, Diana Ross played a free concert in New York City's Central Park on a rainy day. She had a good attitude about it, claiming the rain felt good. However, the positive thinking couldn't save the show. It was stopped and rescheduled for the next day. In 1987, Guns N' Roses released their debut album, Appetite for Destruction, on Geffen Records. It sold more than 30 million copies worldwide and is still considered one of the best-selling records of all time. And in 1989, performing on the Club MTV tour at a stop in Bristol, Connecticut, Milli Vanilli's tracks went awry as the duo tried to lip-sync to the song Girl, You Know It's True. The duo panicked and scurried off stage. I'm Dennis Mitchell, and that's your Sox Classic Calendar for July 21st on 96.1 SOX.
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96.1 SOX. We're playing the Susquehanna Valley's greatest hits. It's Dennis Mitchell. Some severe weather on the way this afternoon. I guess now all we can just do is wait. I'll keep you posted. Of course, we'll have the latest on any sort of severe weather you need to be informed about this afternoon with 96.1 SOX, Susquehanna Valley's greatest hits.

0: 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Poison and Every Rose Has Its Thorn, along with Dennis Mitchell. July 21st today, that makes it National Junk Food Day today. I would tell you that I'm going to go home and load up on junk food just to celebrate, but that'd be no different from any other day, to tell you the truth. I do have some junk food or snack food news. Utz, which is a local brand, Utz Potato Chips, just sold out. $2.9 billion. It has been gobbled up by a German-based company called Intersnack. 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

0: 96.1 SOX playing the Susquehanna Valley's greatest hits. It's Dennis, and we are streaming all the time. You can stream us right on your smart speaker. Just ask it to play 96.1 SOX. Piano Man from Billy Joel, along with Dennis Mitchell. I say this not to scare you if you're vacationing in the Outer Banks this summer, but the largest known great white shark in the Atlantic, the biggest one they know at this point, because it was tagged in Florida off the coast in January of 2025, just surfaced in the Outer Banks. It's over 1,700 pounds. And before you get all crazy, just know that shark attacks are extremely rare. It's just fascinating that this is the monster. This is the big boy. And just seen recently near the Outer Banks via satellite imagery that they used to track these guys. Coming up, the best songs from the 70s, 80s, and more on 96.1 SOX.
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Some precipitation rolling into the Susquehanna Valley. No watches or warnings yet. We'll keep you up to date on the latest with severe weather as the

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0: 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Stream us right on your smart speaker. 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I don't know how many cups of coffee in you are for this Tuesday afternoon, but I think I have some good news if you're a coffee drinker. The American Heart Association says research centering on caffeine is now indicating that you can consume up to 5 cups of coffee a day, and it's generally safe, according to a scientific statement released yesterday. Just yesterday. The association says the research also suggests that regularly consuming caffeinated coffee without added sugars and without flavors or cream, it's been linked to a lower risk of type 2 diabetes, a lower risk of heart disease, a lower risk of stroke, a lower risk of heart failure, and some irregular heart rhythms. That's fantastic. Pour me another cup. On the way, the best songs from the 70s, 80s, and more on SOX.
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96.1 SOX, Susquehanna Valley's greatest hits. Oh, I spoke too soon when I said no watches or warnings yet this afternoon. We are now under a tornado watch for Lancaster and Lebanon counties and counties east of there as well. That's up till 9 o'clock tonight. Remember, a watch isn't the bad one. That just means conditions could be favorable to see a storm that we don't really want to see this afternoon. 96.1 SOX, we're playing the Susquehanna Valley's greatest hits.

0: 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Just ask it to play 96.1 SOX, Fleetwood Mac and Dreams. A recent survey done on the pace that we walk at. 7% of people say they think they're very fast walkers. 29% say somewhat fast. 43% say average. And then 12% say they're somewhat slow. But what do you do if the person that you are walking with is going faster than you? Well, 40% of people say they speed up to try to match their pace, while another 18% ask the person to slow down. I am the fast walker in my family. I'm always steps ahead of my wife and my kids, and they're always asking me, "Dad, slow down." I can't help it. I got places to be. On the way, the best songs from the 70s, 80s, and more. Let's get a check on roads right now, too. The latest traffic update with John Wilsbach here on SOX.
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2: York City, still the accident, South George Street and Market Street. Lancaster County of an accident, Warwick Township, Newport Road at Moore's Run, 30 East slow from 283 over to 222. Lebanon County accident, right on the west side of Anvil on West Main Street. That's 422 at Killinger Road. Heading into Dauphin County, they're starting to clear from that earlier fatal accident on 81 North, north of the 81-83 split. Still the right lane block. Coroner's left the scene. Hopefully they'll be reopening things completely soon. In the meantime, stay to the left. 81 North is bumper to bumper from Marysville, Enola, all the way up through the 81-83 split. And 83 North, bumper to bumper from 22 Colonial Park up through the 81-83 split. John Wilsbach, right now traffic.
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0: the National Weather Service in State College, Pennsylvania has issued a severe thunderstorm warning for southeastern Lancaster County in south central Pennsylvania, southeastern York County in south central Pennsylvania, until 4:30 p.m. At 3:32 p.m., a severe thunderstorm was located over Holt's Wood, moving east at 40 miles per hour. Hazard, 60 miles per hour wind gusts and quarter-size hail. Source, radar indicated. Impact, hail damage to vehicles is expected. Expect wind damage to roofs, siding, and trees. Locations impacted include Willow Street, Paradise, Strasburg, Coryville, Gap, Delta, Wakefield, Smithville, Shanks Ferry, Holt's Wood, Safe Harbor, and Christiana. Stay inside a well-built structure and keep away from windows. Very heavy rainfall is occurring with this severe thunderstorm and may lead to flash flooding. Do not drive your vehicle through flooded roadways. A tornado watch remains in effect until 9 p.m. for south central Pennsylvania. Repeating, a severe thunderstorm warning has been issued until 4:30 p.m. for the following counties, Lancaster and York.
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0: 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The Cars and Magic. I did not have a raccoon with a deformed spine making internet waves on my July bingo card for 2026. But here we are. The raccoon's name is Jimothy. He's in the Seattle area, and he's gone viral because he's so recognizable. Jimothy was just a name somebody on the internet gave him, and it stuck. This raccoon, he suffers from short spine syndrome, which gives it a very recognizable shape and posture. It almost looks like when a human gets down on all fours and crawls around. Just doesn't look right. But man, is he cute. It doesn't look natural at all. I don't know if you've seen Jimothy. All you got to do is hop on any one of your social media pages. I'm sure you will see pictures and videos of this guy. On the way, the best songs from the 70s, 80s, and more, and your 4 at 4 classic countdown coming up on SOX.
1: 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Susquehanna Valley's greatest hits. Now, 96.1 SOX traffic.
2: York City, they're clearing that accident. South George Street of Market Street, 30 East, heavy in North Hills Road, 30 West, a little slow Roosevelt Avenue. Lancaster County, man, I'm Township Accident, Oregon Pike, 272 at Valley Brook Drive. You got 30 Eastbound, running a little slow from the Fruitville Pike over to 222. 283 is in good shape. Still trying to clear for that earlier fatal accident, 81 North, north of the 81-83 split. Right lane blocked, 81 North backed up across the Wade Bridge, back now beyond 11 and 15, Marysville, Enola. Expect creep and crawl heading up through there on 81 northbound. 83 North slow from Colonial Park, Route 22, up through the 81-83 split. Still heavy slow on 83 North South Bridge, north of 19th Street. Chow Wheels back right now traffic.
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17: In 1971, Carole King received a gold record plaque for Tapestry. It featured the singles It's a Little Too Late, I Feel the Earth Move, and You Got a Friend.
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17: In 1983, Diana Ross played a free concert in New York City's Central Park on a rainy day. She had a good attitude about it, claiming the rain felt good. However, the positive thinking couldn't save the show. It was stopped and rescheduled for the next day. In 1987, Guns N' Roses released their debut album, Appetite for Destruction, on Geffen Records. It sold more than 30 million copies worldwide and is still considered one of the best-selling records of all time. And in 1989, performing on the Club MTV tour at a stop in Bristol, Connecticut, Milli Vanilli's tracks went awry as the duo tried to lip-sync to the song Girl, You Know It's True. The duo panicked and scurried off stage. I'm Dennis Mitchell, and that's your Sox Classic Calendar for July 21st.

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1: Yeah, welcome to a very disco 4 at 4 Classic Countdown, because we are heading over to the year 1979 for today's countdown. The four biggest songs from this day in 1979 starts us off with Chic and Good Times, number 4.

Well, this song, Hot Stuff from Donna Summer, helped Summer achieve the feat of becoming the very first female artist to hold not one but two top five spots on the Billboard chart simultaneously. But we'll get to that a little later. First, on to number two for today's countdown, Anita Ward, Ring My Bell.

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0: And there you have it, the second of two Donna Summer tracks in the top four for today's 4 at 4 Classic Countdown. Your number one today is Bad Girls from 1979 on 96.1 SOX. 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
2: York County Fire Department activity in Spring and Sperry Township. That's going to be on Concord Road in the area of Butterfly Commons Drive. We're looking good as you make your way across 30. No delays, 83. Lancaster County, 30 East, bumper to bumper, 283 over to 222. 30 West, a little slow at Roarstown Road. Manheim Township, Axon, Oregon Pike, 272 at Valley Brook Drive. Into the Harrisburg area, accident 81 southbound, mile marker 73.5. That's south of Manada prior to Lingolstown. Got a backlog there to the Manada exit. They cleared that earlier fatal accident on 81 northbound, north of the 81-83 split. Still some residual backlogs near the Wade Bridge. 83 north, bumper to bumper, south bridge north of 19th Street. John Will Spock, right now traffic.
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0: 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Fairlife, you're familiar with the brand. They make milk. They make chocolate milk. They had to halt their production over the last couple of weeks because apparently they had a ransomware attack. The Fairlife brand is now owned by Coca-Cola. They purchased them back in 2020, and they said in a statement that the impacts of the incident are not known yet. Coke added, however, that the breach has not affected product quality or safety. It's unclear when the breach occurred or when the production will resume. Now, if you work for any sort of company or corporation, you probably had to take tests on avoiding ransomware attacks. I know I have here. We take them all the time. I know not to click links if I don't know where they came from. On the way, the best songs from the 70s, 80s, and more on 96.1 SOX.
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4: York County accident on 30 near Fairlane Drive. Got fire crews out. Springsbury Township, Concord Road and Butterfly Commons Drive. Wires down Springsbury Township on Dixie Drive at Ivy Lane. Then we've got one there on East Prospect Road at Chambers Road. Expect some slowing past that. Lancaster County dealing with the accident in West Hempfield Township. Summit Drive at Concordia Drive. Got one West Earl Township, Oregon Pike at Newport Road. Got one East St. Peter Township, Foray Road at Willow Road and 30 Slow Fruitville Pike over to 222. Dolphin County, they cleared the accident. 81 South, south of Manada. Residual backlogs there, close to Grantville. You got a police incident on 22, just east of Mount Road, right near Blue Ribbon Avenue. Harrisburg got some slowing. 83 North 2nd Street, north of 19th Street. No problems, River Routes. John Wheelspock, right out traffic.
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17: 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That really works for me. I'm Dr. Sanjay Gupta, helping you live a better life.

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96.1 SOX playing the Susquehanna Valley's greatest hits. It is after 5, time to wind down your Tuesday workday and get you home safely. 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
1: York County Spring Garden Township Accident Country Club Road near South George and Rampton Road. Going York Township East Prospect Road 124 at 24. Fire crews out Spring Grove Borough Water Street at Constitution Avenue. Lancaster City of an Accident Queen Street at Chestnut Street 30 East Low Fruitville Pike over to 222. They cleared that one on 272 at 772. Harrisburg area had a fender bender 83 northbound at 19th Street. They moved that into the emergency pull off area, but it's still running slow. 83 north from Lemoyne up past 19th Street. 81 north and south running a little slow through the 81-83 split, but they cleared those earlier problems. John Will Spock, right now traffic.

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0: 96.1 SOX playing the Susquehanna Valley's greatest hits. Stream us anywhere you go. Madonna Into the Groove. It's Dennis. Well, we had a lot of foreigners on our soil here in the U.S. for the last couple of weeks, thanks to the FIFA World Cup. And they were asked, a lot of them were asked, what surprised them the most about the good old U.S. of A.? And believe it or not, a lot of them had the same answer. And that answer is how nice people were here. They said not only service staff, but people in general were nice to us and nice to each other. One person said, I had no weird interactions during my visit, and that kind of surprised me. Perhaps we need an image makeover. That's what I get out of that. Coming up, the best songs from the 70s, 80s, and more. Let's get a check on traffic right now with John Wilsbach.
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0: crews out in Spring Grove Borough on Water Street there at Constitution Avenue. Spring Garden Township, they're clearing the accident on Country Club Road at South George Street and Rafton Road. No problems, 83. Lancaster County, still got some slowing 30 East Lidditz Pike over to 222. Still the accident, 11 in County, right in the south side, 11 in City there on Quinton Road, 72 just south of Cornwall Road. Harrisburg area, they moved that accident on 83 northbound into the emergency pull-off area north of 19th Street. It's still bumper to bumper, 83 north from the York split all the way up past 19th Street. And 83 south, that's slow from Paxson Street down to the South Bridge. John Will Spock, right now traffic.
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13: I'm a big believer that it's the small changes you make every day that can lead you to feeling your best. They're achievable, they are stackable, and sustainable. 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And do this before you ever look at a screen. Before you race to the coffee machine, drink a big glass of water. This doesn't only help your gut. Research has shown that proper hydration supports cognitive function and energy levels. At the end of the day, you want to create your very own wind-down ritual an hour before bed, whatever that might look like for you. But again, away from screens if you can. And as you get back into bed, it's all about breathing again. 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That really works for me. I'm Dr. Sanjay Gupta, helping you live a better life.
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0: 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Club Nouveau, Lean on Me. I had mentioned this earlier, and it is worth repeating that we are in a tornado watch for Lancaster and Lebanon counties, and that includes all counties east of there as well, including Berks and Schuylkill and a few others as you head out toward Philly. Doesn't necessarily mean we're going to see one. It just means conditions are favorable, and that's why it is a watch up until 9 o'clock this evening. On the way, the best songs from the 70s, 80s, and more on 96.1 SOX.
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5: York County, they're clearing that fire department activity in Spring Grove Borough on Water Street. At Constitution Avenue, no problems. 30, looking good, 83. Lancaster County, 30 is thinned out between 283 and 222. They cleared the accident. Lebanon City on 72, just south of Cornwall Road. Harrisburg City, fender bender on Cameron Street at Goodwill Drive. 83 North is still bumper to bumper, though, as you head from Lemoyne up past 19th Street. And 83 South, slow 29th Street to the South Bridge. John Wilspach, right now traffic.
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12: A better life with Dr. Sanjay Gupta.
13: Even for people who fall asleep easily, staying asleep can be difficult. You wake up, your mind starts to race, you can't turn those thoughts off. Sleep experts say there are a few things you can try. Cognitive shuffling. That's when you choose a random, impersonal, non-emotional word. Then for each letter of that word, think of as many words that begin with each letter as you can before moving on to the next one. It distracts your brain from stress. It also mimics the fragmented thought patterns that usually occur as you drift off to sleep. Sensory grounding is something else. That's when you work through things you can hear, feel, see, smell, or taste. That helps you to be in the moment instead of dwelling on the past or the future. Or just do a mental walkthrough of a place you know well. Familiar but neutral imagery that can calm the brain. I'm Dr. Sanjay Gupta, helping you live a better life.

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0: 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All my Gen Xer friends are going to like this. Beastie Boys' Mike D is headed out on tour. It's a solo project. He, of course, is the one of the co-founders of the Beastie Boys. This tour will be featuring his sons, Skylar and Davis. I'm kind of hoping his boys do the other parts from the Beastie Boys songs. And the closest this is going to get to us, not too far, not too bad, Washington, D.C., the 930 Club. They'll be playing on September the 1st. On the way next, the best songs from the 70s, 80s, and more on 96.1 SOX.
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0: 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It's the Stones and Beast of Burden, along with Dennis Mitchell, making way for your 70s at 7 and your 80s at 8 on the radio up in just a couple of minutes. Can't wait for that. We do it each and every weeknight here on SOX. And the Sox Wake Up Crew joins you again tomorrow morning after 5 o'clock. They'll be with you all morning long with all of their great regular Sox Wake Up Crew stuff, like the question of the day after 7 o'clock. And I'll rejoin you again tomorrow afternoon right here on 96.1 SOX. And as always, thanks for keeping your socks on.
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0: In 1971, Carole King received a gold record plaque for Tapestry. It featured the singles It's a Little Too Late, I Feel the Earth Move, and You Got a Friend.
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0: In 1983, Diana Ross played a free concert in New York City's Central Park on a rainy day. She had a good attitude about it, claiming the rain felt good. However, the positive thinking couldn't save the show. It was stopped and rescheduled for the next day. In 1987, Guns N' Roses released their debut album, Appetite for Destruction, on Geffen Records. It sold more than 30 million copies worldwide and is still considered one of the best-selling records of all time. And in 1989, performing on the Club MTV tour at a stop in Bristol, Connecticut, Milli Vanilli's tracks went awry as the duo tried to lip sync to the song Girl, You Know It's True. The duo panicked and scurried off stage. I'm Dennis Mitchell, and that's your Sox Classic Calendar for July 21st on 90.

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1: Vermont topping the list. 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